Michelle Fay. Thank you so much for listening tonight. Feel free to follow me anytime, either on Instagram or Facebook, @FayOnAir. 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
1: So a lot of us have different apps on our phones that we're not using, right? And it makes it hard for us to actually reach for the apps we need. So now the new trend is deleting apps. Instead of being on every platform, well, we'd rather have fewer apps. It makes you look like you've got things under control. And well, this is stemming from being burned out. People are over having those constant notifications, the constant noise. So instead of ditching tech entirely, we're trimming it down to what matters, deleting some apps and keeping those fewer ones that we love.
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0: 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So when I became a mom, my dad would always tell me, if you can't take care of yourself, you can't take care of anyone else. And that stuck with me. What's going on? I'm Michelle Fay. And so the idea of self-care is huge, right? Well, how you practice self-care, whether that's taking walks, meeting up with family and friends, getting your hair cut, it's important. And it's not just about vanity. It's about confidence, dignity, emotional well-being. They say that people who take care of themselves are 50% happier than those who don't.
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Fantasy football season is here. So my question is, did you come up with some cool names? 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
1: Okay, so we might see the special lunar event like now. It's called the Sturgeon Moon. It's sort of, you know, making an eclipse, making the moon look red, but it's just an illusion. But it's supposed to peak illumination like now, maybe tonight.

93.3 The Bus. So it looks like National Treasure 3 is in the works right now. Yep, they have confirmed that a third installment of the popular Nicolas Cage franchise is in the works.

0: 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Can you believe we have less than 4 months until Christmas? And of course, I have already been pulling the Santa card. I found a Santa hotline, which we can leave voicemails for Santa. That's been handy.
1: Oh,

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Hi, it's Christina. 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

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Do you want a quick boost of happiness? Psychologists are saying the secret may be savoring the good moments. Tell you more in minutes.

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All-time favorites from the 70s, 80s, and 90s. 42% of people saying passenger behavior on flights has gotten worse over the last 5 years. Noise is the biggest complaint. 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

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If you're wondering why all the flags are down, half staff, because President Trump has officially announced that they will be down through Labor Day for Dolly Parton.

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1: So as everyone's talking about, you know, football season, every year the U.S. Open draws tennis fans all over the world. But the Open isn't just about tennis, it's about culinary too. You can sip Honey Deuce. The viral cocktail recipe is in a keepsake cup made with Grey Goose vodka, lemonade, raspberry liqueur, topped with a honeydew melon ball. And they plan to sell, get this, 500,000 of them. The most popular sandwich is also the French dip on steroids. 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
1: I just can't even right now. It's Christina. And I am shocked and amazed about things that end up in the Guinness World Record. Okay, so now there is a Maine Coon cat that apparently has 29 toes, okay? 11 more than the standard number for a domestic kitty. So I guess Erbius, this little coon cat, is now in the Guinness Book of World Records.

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Okay, so I want to know about your fantasy football team name. 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
1: Hi, it's Christina. 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

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Hi, it's Christina. Let's hear your favorite fantasy football team name. What's yours?

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So do you want a little quick happiness boost? Psychologists say the secret may be savoring the good moments that you have already. Like smile and just act happy. Even if you're not feeling it, this will actually fool your brain. 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
1: Well, if you can, did you happen to see the Sturgeon Moon tonight? You might be able to catch it tomorrow as well. It's when the moon gives the illusion it's red.

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Welcome to Thursday morning, friend. Just after 5 o'clock on 93.3 The Bus, Fleetwood Mac Landslide. We're at 65 right now. Heading for the 80s today, and a partial lunar eclipse is coming our way. A good chance that we're going to get to experience that. I'll tell you more in about 6 minutes. Bonnie Tyler now on The Bus.

0: all-time favorites from the 70s, 80s, and 90s. 93.3 The Bus. Glad you're back with us this morning on The Boxer Show. Of course, I had yesterday off. Had some work to do out of town. So got back really late and had Josh fill in yesterday. You probably noticed if you were listening, but it's good to be back. Yesterday, I know there was a big focus, and obviously all day you couldn't go too far without hearing about the loss of Dolly Parton. What an American treasure, an icon, and leaves behind just a legacy and work that will continue for years to come. But talk about someone who made an impact in so many different areas, not just entertainment, but also charity, philanthropy, reading, probably her biggest pride, biggest accomplishments, if you're talking about philanthropy, is the Imagination Library. And the 300 million plus books that it has sent out since it started. Just, I mean, we could go on and we will talk about that today. I will say we got a lot of people on the talkback who were expressing their thoughts. And here's just an example of that.
1: A legend, an absolute legend. Dolly Parton seemed like she would live forever.
0: Yeah.
1: In the glory with our Lord Jesus Christ. Let's all pay tribute to somebody who gave all so much to not only the industry, but all of the charities around it for so many years. Thank you, Dolly.
0: Yeah, her life legacy, her work obviously will continue to live on for infinity, some might say. And a few years ago, she was here promoting the Imagination Library. And I know my kids have been a part of that, you know, up to, you know, from birth to 5 years old, you get a free book every month. And we would get so excited. And my daughter still gets them. She's not quite five yet. So to get those every month, I mean, you're just at the edge of your seat waiting for the next book to come in the mail. And then you'd read it at night or when you got the chance. And she had this to say about her legacy and what she wanted to be remembered when she was in Ohio with Governor Mike DeWine and First Lady Fran DeWine.
2: Well, a lot of people ask me, you know, what I want people to say about me 100 years from now. I want them to say, golly, she looks good for her age.
0: It's so Dolly, right? I mean, it's so Dolly Parton. Anyway, we'll continue to be talking about that and some of the projects that she left behind that are going to continue on the show this morning. Also, something else you're probably going to be hearing a lot about is the partial lunar eclipse. And we should be able to see this tonight. Now, it's going to be a late one. Around 12:12 is going to be, I guess, the maximum eclipse area. And 93% of the moon will be covered by the Earth's full shadow. So that's kind of why they're calling it a partial lunar eclipse. But again, that's going to be a late one tonight. If you can handle that and stay up for it, it certainly will be worth it. 65 right now. We're heading for 83 today. Toto, The Proclaimers, and Elton John up next on The Bus.
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10: From the people who brought you It's the Dog Park comes...

Columbus Crew falling in the quarterfinals of the League's Cup last night against Club America out on the West Coast, 2-0. 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

could see an isolated pop-up storm today. We'll get to 83. Right now is 65. The good news, if you missed it earlier, there is a very good chance that after midnight tonight, we should be able to see that partial lunar eclipse here. Peak time is 12:10 a.m. Friday morning. Cindy Lauper on the bus.

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For the rest, we are just getting things started this morning. Three things to know before you go. Of course, we'll talk more about the passing of Dolly Parton. And your first chance to win a trip to Las Vegas with our iHeartRadio Music Festival next month. That'll get started at 9 this morning. 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

0: all-time favorites from the 70s, 80s, and 90s. 93.3 The Bus, just after 6 o'clock, Thursday morning, August 27th, 2026. If you're like me, you might be wondering, wait, where did this month go now? What? Next week, we're in September. So as you, if you were listening yesterday, you probably noticed I was not here. I was off for a day, not necessarily off, but was doing some other work out of town. So yesterday was certainly a big day to be talking about Dolly Parton. And we had a lot of messages on our talkback mic on the iHeartRadio app. If you listen to The Bus there, that red mic button, you tap that and hit record. You can send us a message that way. But so many expressing their love and just what Dolly meant to them.
1: That Dolly Parton was a good person, and she helped a lot of people, and she sang a lot of music. She's just an all-around good person, and I think everyone had a little spot in their heart for her.
0: Yeah, agreed. And we're going to share more of that reaction from our talkback mic and phone calls and the good stuff this morning coming up at 6:40 and at 8:40. I just thought it would be nice. I really wanted to do it yesterday, just unfortunately I wasn't here. And I know Josh did a great job talking about losing Dolly. There will never be another, that's for sure. And if you missed it earlier, she was here not too long ago, a few years ago, talking about her imagination library and the 300 million plus books that have been distributed to kids all over the world. And she responded to a question about legacy and how she wants to be remembered.
2: Well, a lot of people ask me, you know, what I want people to say about me 100 years from now. I want them to say, golly, she looks good for her age.
0: In true Dolly fashion right there, man, she is going to be missed. And a lot of people are also writing articles and talking on social how this is kind of an end of an era. We'll not only never see someone like a Dolly Parton again, but just that era too, an extraordinary era where, at least in our lifetime, we'll probably never see anything like that again, but certainly a national treasure, that's for sure. All right, coming up at 6:30, three things to know before you go. Like I mentioned, at 6:40, we'll play more of the feedback and reaction of the loss of Dolly Parton at 6:40, and just what Dolly meant to people like yourself. And then after 7 o'clock, we have Boxer's Best Friends at 7:40, and your first chance to go to Vegas at 9 o'clock this morning for our iHeartRadio Music Festival. Let's get it going.
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1: 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Good morning. Here's what's trending in Central Ohio this morning. A new law designed to tackle chronic absenteeism at Ohio schools is now in effect. Starting this school year, students who miss 10% or more of class time will be considered chronically absent, and that includes excused absences for any reason and unexcused absences. School districts are now required to maintain attendance policies that provide a plan for intervention. Parents are to be notified if a student's absence reaches 5% of class time. Also, students cannot be expelled or suspended based solely on absences. At least 160 people are dead after catastrophic flash flooding hit the border of Nepal and Tibet. The number of missing has now risen to well over 1,000, with over 65 Americans so far among them. The State Department says the U.S. Embassy is working closely with the local authorities to locate and assist U.S. citizens in the affected areas. And in sports, Columbus Crew falling to Club America 2-0 in the league's Cup quarterfinals last night on the West Coast. The NFL eliminating the Pro Bowl game while keeping the annual honor ceremony for the league's top players. And ESPN College Game Day and former Buckeye Kirk Herbstreit predicting Indiana will win the Big Ten championship this year and win a college football playoff semifinal over Ohio State. The reason, Herbstreit says, OSU's defense has lost too many players to the NFL. Ohio State kicks off a new season next Saturday against Ball State at the Shoe. And Storm Team 4 meteorologist Macy Tetrick says a partly cloudy day, pretty decent for the most part, a high of 83, maybe a pop-up storm in the afternoon. And tonight should be all clear late tonight for that partial lunar eclipse. The max totality is set to take place around 12:12 a.m. Right now, it is 65 at the Columbus Zoo, 66 at 93.3 The Bus.
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0: all-time favorites from the 70s, 80s, and 90s, 93.3 The Bus. Appreciate you spending some time with us this morning. It's The Boxer Show. Before we get into the good stuff, and this morning I just wanted to spend a little bit more time on those who reached out on the talkback mic on the iHeartRadio app. If you listen to The Bus, that red microphone button. Just a lot of outpouring, as you can imagine, for Dolly Parton, the beloved country music and entertaining businesswoman and icon and actress, passing away on Tuesday at 80. And before I dive into that, I don't know if you heard it. I almost feel like the family wanted to wait a day to give respect for Dolly Parton. But Tim Curry, the stage and film actor, best known probably for the Rocky Horror Picture Show, also died on Tuesday. But word didn't get out about it till yesterday. But so many great films he was in. Spamalot, The Wild Thornberries, one of my favorites he was in. And I don't think he gets enough credit for it, is he played the hotel manager at the Plaza in Home Alone 2 in New York City. Man, he was really good. I feel like he doesn't get enough credit for that. But anyway, yeah, Tim Curry passing away on Tuesday also at the age of 80. So many people reached out in the talkback mic just to express what Dolly meant to them.
1: Thank you, Dolly Parton, for blessing us with your voice, your heart, your kind words, and your determination for better life for all of us. We truly will miss you, and we send prayers for strength and support to your family and many other loved ones that will miss you as well. Thank you, Dolly. We love you.
0: Yeah, this was another one from the talkback mic on Dolly.
2: A legend, an absolute legend. Dolly Parton seemed like she would live forever. Is in the glory with our Lord Jesus Christ. Let's all pay tribute to somebody who gave all so much to not only the industry, but all of the charities around it for so many years. Thank you, Dolly.
0: Yeah, and if you didn't know the story behind I Will Always Love You, of course, Dolly wrote it originally. Elvis wanted it, but he wanted 50% of the royalties. Dolly said, go take a hike. And then came along Whitney Houston, who covered it for The Bodyguard. And, well, this is the rest of the story.

Driving us on, it's Boxer on 93.3 The Bus. Just keep a lookout for the left lane that's blocked in 270 North near the UA Hilliard exit area. Injury accident right there. We'll get an update with Johnny in about 6 minutes. Also in this morning's You Can't Make This Up, a real-life mom calling contest brought to you by their children. Coming up, it's 93.3 The Bus.

0: yesterday was a big day with discussing the legacy of Dolly Parton and her passing. But I will be sprinkling a little bit of that here and there this morning. I don't think you can go wrong with that at all.
1: Here's a little gal that I know you're going to really learn to love. She ain't no dumb blonde, though. Pretty Miss Dolly Parton.
2: Just because I'm blonde.
0: So, Dolly, we're sharing a lot of different things. Sharing the those that responded on the talkback mic on the bus. And what Dolly meant. So we'll share more of that coming up after 8 o'clock this morning. But there were also the Dolly quotes, the Dollyisms. Find out who you are and do it on purpose. Or recently she said, the way I see it, if you want the rainbow, you got to put up with the rain. Another one, if I'm remembered for 100 years from now, I hope it will not be for looks, but for books. And obviously she is talking about her Imagination Library, which has now sent out more than 300 million books worldwide. And that includes maybe your children. I know two of my three children have been a part of that. Minnie, my youngest, is still a part of that. Gets so excited every month to get a brand new book. Just what an amazing program. And then, of course, there was so much, many great interviews you're probably seeing on social, too.
3: If you could tell teenagers of America today one thing, whether it be advice or something of support, what would it be?
2: Act like it's raining every day and wear your rubbers.
0: I mean, you just, there was only

0: one Dolly, and there will only ever be one Dolly Parton. That is for sure. All right, in this morning's You Can't Make This Up, I had to do a double take with some of this. I knew about the State Fair Mom Call-In Competition. They hold this every year at the Iowa State Fair. And kids of all ages got to give their best shot at getting their mom's attention. Now, I want to warn especially the moms, this might bring some horrible flashbacks, but here you go.
1: Mom, I'm getting out of my crib.
2: Mom, when's dinner ready? Mom, mamacita, don't make me call grandma.
0: Probably some nightmares there. That last one, by the way, ended up winning it all. And one more thing with You Can't Make This Up this morning. ChatGPT, have you heard about the new update? You can allow ChatGPT, at least I think on your iPhone, to send out text messages.
3: ChatGPT has now launched Apple Messages integration on Mac, allowing it to access your entire message history and send text messages on your behalf. 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
0: Yes, what could possibly go wrong?
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3-3 the bus. It's the Boxer Show. Cruising on into work or maybe school this morning. Thank you so much for having us on. 65 now, heading for 83 today. So Storm Team 4 meteorologist Macy Tetrick. And it looks really nice tonight for the partial lunar eclipse. Going to have to stay up really late, though, to see the angry moon. Tell you more with three things to know before you go. 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
1: 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Good morning. Here's what's trending in Central Ohio this morning. A new law designed to tackle chronic absenteeism in Ohio schools is now in effect. Starting this school year, students who miss 10% or more of class time will be considered chronically absent. That includes excused absences for any reason and unexcused absences. School districts are now required to maintain attendance policies that provide a plan for intervention. Parents are to be notified if a student's absences reach 5% of class time. Also, students cannot be expelled or suspended based solely on absences. At least 160 people are dead after catastrophic flash flooding hitting the border of Nepal and Tibet. The number of missing has now risen to well over 1,000, with over 65 Americans among them. And the State Department says the U.S. embassy there is working closely with local authorities to locate and assist U.S. citizens that were affected in the areas. And in sports, Columbus Crew falling to Club America 2-0 in the League's Cup quarterfinals last night in the West Coast. The NFL eliminated the Pro Bowl game while keeping the annual honors ceremony for the league's top players. And ESPN College Game Day host and former Buckeye Kirk Herbstreit predicting Indiana will win the Big Ten championship and win a college football playoff semifinal over Ohio State. Now, the reason, Herbie says, OSU's defense has lost too many players to the NFL. By the way, Ohio State kicks off a new season next Saturday against Ball State at the Shoe. And Storm Team 4 meteorologist Macy Tetrick says a pretty decent day, maybe an isolated pop-up storm this afternoon. Pop-up rain real quick, though, in and out. High of 83. And a nice clear path for the partial lunar eclipse late tonight. Max totality set to take place around 12:12 a.m. Right now, it is 67 at Grove City, 66 at 93.3 The Bus.
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Hey, coming up later on the show at 9:10 this morning, Buxer's Daily DIY with RightPak Credit Union. If you're looking to get rid of brain fog or lightheadedness in the morning, we have the solution, and it's actually pretty simple. It has everything to do with food. Speaking of food, KFC launching a new hot ranch brought back by Double Crispy Hot Wings. Yeah, wing segments hand-breaded. The hot ranch features creamy, tangy ranch, savory garlic and herb flavor, a kick of chill pepper. Sounds like if you're looking to avoid people, this is the perfect meal. Boxers.

0: I don't know about you. I am hoping to see the lunar eclipse tonight. Storm Team 4 meteorologist Macy Tetrick says we should be good to go for it. It'll clear out. The downside is you're going to have to be up around 12:12 to see the max totality, to see the angry moon when it turns shades of red. Other than that, it's set to start around 9:23, should end about 3 a.m. But if you're looking for that moment where you want to grab a photo to experience the partial lunar eclipse, it's set for 12:12 tonight. I'm going to set my alarm, but I'll be in the deepest of sleep, so good luck with that. All right, normally we do this on Wednesdays. We had to push it, though, for today. Boxer's Best Friends, provided by Pepsi, and our good friends for the Franklin County Dog Shelter. Kay Persinger is with us right now in studio, director of the Franklin County Dog Shelter, who is with Archie. Archie looks like he's got poodle in him, Kay.
1: Yes, Archie's a miniature poodle, and he's about a year and a half, and he is a poodle, so of course he's very smart.
0: Yeah.
1: And I've been told he knows how to sit, and that he may possibly be housebroken. We believe okay. that he is, but I don't want to swear to that. And he's good at playing fetch, and we think he'll do great in any home. We believe he does good with other dogs as well.
0: And Archie has a very long, I don't know why this is the feature I noticed about Archie besides his fluffiness, but a very long tongue. And he likes to give kisses.
1: Oh, yeah. Yeah, he is just super friendly, super lovable, but he is going to require some routine grooming, so
0: yeah,
1: poodle.
0: That's right, with any poodle. Hey, also, coming up on this Saturday, you have the Community Give Back event. What is that?
1: That's where if you are in need of anything, no questions asked, it's kind of like a free yard sale. We'll have several tables sit outside, providing the weather. If not, they'll be in our community room. And we'll just have some free giveaways for your furry pets. That includes leashes, collars, food bowls, food, toys, anything you could ever imagine, some grooming supplies. Just come by and take what you need.
0: Oh, that's great. Asked. So that would be the 29th, this Saturday. What time?
1: It just while we're open.
0: While you're open, okay.
1: We start at 10 o'clock and it'll run until we run out.
0: And from what I understand from Aaron, you guys run out pretty quick. So if you want to take advantage of this, you better get there early, right?
1: Yeah, the last time, we've only done it one time before, and within the first hour, everything was gone.
0: Amazing.
1: Yeah.
0: Wow.
1: And these items are all donated items to us that we are just in excess of, but we can't use for various reasons. So we just we want to pay it forward and give these items to the community so they can keep their dogs healthy and in the home.
0: And don't forget to check out Archie in person or online, dogs.franklincountyohio.gov. Kay, thanks for your time.
1: Thanks for having us.
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all-time favorites from the 70s, 80s, and 90s. 93.3 The Bus. Good morning. It's the Boxer Show. Got three things to know before you go on the way. There is a former Buckeye who says...

schools is a big issue. And starting today, there's a new law designed to tackle chronic absenteeism at Ohio schools. We'll have more on that. Plus, the former Buckeye and ESPN host who says Indiana over Ohio State this year. Three things to know before you go after Guns N' Roses on 93.3 The Bus.

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1: 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Good morning. Here's what's trending in Central Ohio this morning. A new law designed to tackle chronic absenteeism in Ohio schools is now in effect. Starting this school year, students who miss 10% or more of class time will be considered chronically absent. And that includes excused and unexcused absences for any reason. School districts are now required to maintain attendance policies that provide a plan for intervention. Parents are to be notified if a student's absences reach 5% of class time. Also, students cannot be expelled or suspended based solely on absences. At least 160 people are dead after catastrophic flash flooding hit the border of Nepal and Tibet. The number of missing has now risen to well over 1,000, with over 65 Americans among them. The State Department says the U.S. Embassy is working closely with local authorities to locate and assist U.S. citizens in the affected areas. And in sports, Columbus Crew falling to Club America 2-0 in the League's Cup quarterfinals last night in the West Coast. And the NFL is eliminating the Pro Bowl game altogether while keeping the annual honor ceremony for the league's top players. And ESPN College Game Day host and former Buckeye Kirk Herbstreit is predicting Indiana will win the Big Ten championship this year and win a college football playoff semifinal over Ohio State. Now, before you go crazy, this is the reason. Herbstreit says OSU's defense has lost too many players to the NFL. Ohio State kicks off a new season next Saturday against Ball State. And Storm Team 4 meteorologist Macy Tetrick says 83 today, a pop-up storm possible this afternoon, but it'll be real brief and quick. And tonight, partial lunar eclipse, clear sky around 12:12 for max totality for that lunar eclipse. Right now, 67 at Clintonville, 68 at 93.3 The Bus.
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1: Here's a little gal that I know you're going to really learn to love. She ain't no dumb blonde, though. Her name is Dolly Parton.

0: Dolly Parton. I did not have the chance to be here yesterday when so many were, of course, talking about Dolly. You couldn't go too far without hearing the news and just what Dolly Parton meant to so many. Matter of fact, even on the iHeartRadio app, if you listen to The Buzz and you can click that talk back mic button, the amount of people that just shared their love and experience for Dolly was just extraordinary.
1: Dear Dolly, you are and will always be a national treasure. Your humanity, your kindness, your sweetness, your vivaciousness will always be remembered.
0: Yeah, and here's another one from the talkback mic on The Buzz.
2: A legend, an absolute legend, Dolly Parton, seemed like she would live forever, is in the glory with our Lord Jesus Christ. Let's all pay tribute to somebody who gave all so much.
0: Yeah, here's another one from the talkback mic yesterday about Dolly.
3: Heaven gained an angel. Rest in peace, Dolly Parton. You have forever changed the world.
0: Yeah. I mean, there will never be another, that's for sure. And then you hear stories on how she walked into certain situations and opportunities. Take 9 to 5, the movie.
4: I hadn't wanted to do any movies until A Right Thing come along, because I'm not an actress. I've never taken an acting lesson in my life, and you'd have to be something that was pretty much close to my personality. But Jane Fonda came up with this idea to do 9 to 5 about women in the workplace.
5: Driving home, turn on the radio, Two Doors Down is playing, and I suddenly get an image of Dolly Parton sitting at a typewriter, and I thought that would be something to have Dolly Parton in her first movie. Dolly Parton had to be a secretary in 9 to 5.
4: When Jane came to me with it, I said, well, I will only do it if I can write the theme song. Working.
0: I mean, and she was perfect for that role and so many others. And of course, then there's the philanthropy, which is, I feel like she's maybe more known for her philanthropic efforts than, dare I say, even entertainment, because the amount of people that she touched and affected around the world in the millions, 300 plus million books to date with her Imagination Library, two of my three kids have had the chance to experience that now. I can't tell you how excited my youngest Minnie is now every month to get that new book. Just incredible. And we can't forget about her quick whips.
6: If you could tell teenagers of America today one thing, whether it be advice or something of support, what would it be?
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0: And by the way, we have some great quotes from her that I posted on Instagram too. It's at The Boxer Show on Instagram.
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It is Boxer. If you missed out in the keyword for Trip for Two to our iHeartRadio Music Festival, I will have that coming up again shortly. So no worries. You've got an entire hour to text that keyword. I'd give it to you now, but I actually lost it. So I just... I'll get that for you. Time for the Daily DIY. We do this every weekday, Monday through Thursday, 9:10 with RightPath Credit Union. Today, it's about feeling lightheaded, the brain fog. Maybe you feel nauseous in the morning. Any wild ideas on how to get rid of that? According to the experts, Chrono Nutrition emphasizing the importance of timing meals to align with your internal body clock. Suggesting that front-loading calories early in the day has some pretty solid and various health benefits. So, for example, breakfast, they say, serves to refuel the body and brain after fasting overnight. Now, look, you don't have to have a big traditional breakfast. I get that. But you can start small. Protein, fiber-rich options. Consider cheese sticks, soup. Even nuts can be beneficial. And then maybe it's a leftover from the night before, depending on what it is. They also say deli meat, whole grains, nut butter, berries, dried fruit, beans, and a mix of nutrients and energy for the morning. And you don't have to go all out all big time.

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funniest duo ever imagined. 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I know. Very debatable, right? It's Boxer. Thanks for benching us at work today. 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I won't tell if you don't.

miss this partial lunar eclipse tonight either. I want to see this angry moon full of red. The lunar eclipse tonight set to take place with max totality, meaning the best viewing time to see it is supposed to be around 12:12 a.m. tonight. I'll set my alarm for midnight so I can slap myself and actually get myself up in time for 12:12. It's Bill Withers on 93.3 The Bus.

next after 10 o'clock. Martha's mixtape coming up at noon. And then another chance to go to Vegas with our iHeartRadio Music Festival. A new keyword set to drop at 1 o'clock. I'm Boxer. Thank you for listening. I'll be back tomorrow getting you ready for the weekend.

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1: 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Guaranteed human. The music. The moments. The pop culture that defined who we are. And at the heart of it all was Martha Quinn. 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

93.3 The Bus, all-time favorites from the 70s, 80s, and 90s. Good morning, Martha Quinn stepping in, starting Rockstar Kid Day with you. When you hear this song, if you're a parent or grandparent, don't you always think of this song in terms of your kids? Okay, I'll tell you how to get on.

0: 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Firing up the Thursday workday. You've got me, Martha Quinn. I hope you're doing great. Like every week, it's Rockstar Kid Day. 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What you say would be your speech. You'd be inducting them into the Rockstar Kid Hall of Fame. 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For me, I was as proud as if he had won the Academy Award. So tell me about a kid in your life you're proud of, whether they're in kindergarten or college, or they just finally reached retirement age. If they're your kid, they're eligible to be inducted into the Rockstar Kid Hall of Fame.
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How you doing? Happy Thursday. Thanks for being here with me, Martha Quinn. Like everybody, I've been thinking a lot about Dolly Parton this week. The Parton family was a big family. Dolly was one of 12 children. The Madonna family is big. Madonna has 6 kids. Here she is. Open your heart.

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0: 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The pop culture that defined who we are. And at the heart of it all was Martha Quinn. This is the Martha Quinn Show. 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

93.3 The Bus, all-time favorites from the 70s, 80s, and 90s. How's it going? I hope you're having a great Thursday. At 11:40 with me, Martha Quinn, it'll be today's News That Rocks. Find out the new wave band whose songs you can sing along to. You know most of them. They're going on tour. Find out where and what's doing with them in News That Rocks at about 11:40. Right now, as promised, the 80s most famous drum solo will be heard in this song by Phil Collins in the air tonight.

0: 93.3 The Bus, all-time favorites from the 70s, 80s, and 90s. Standing by to continue bringing the thrill of music into your Thursday is Eurythmics. My name is Martha Quinn. It is time right now to jump into the mosh pit for your daily rock and roll update. It's your news that rocks. Guess what band is going on tour? Hint, this song gets streamed a million times a day. Fears, singer Roland Orzabal said in an interview recently that there are plans to do shows next year in June, July, and August. Roland, meanwhile, has a memoir out. It's called Welcome to Your Life, Love, Death, and Tears for Fears. That's your News That Rocks. There'll be another one for you tomorrow right here with me, Martha Quinn.
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1: Get out some barbecue sauce for today's three bands from Texas Mixtape made by Edwin in Gainesville, Texas. This is ZZ Top, the first member of ZZ Top to ever see MTV was drummer Frank Beard, who recently passed away. And he called his bandmates and said, this is pretty cool. Maybe the biggest star of this video was the 1933 Ford Coupe. Here's Gimme All Your Lovin'.

93.3 The Bus, all-time favorites from the 70s, 80s, and 90s. That little old band from Texas, ZZ Top, just started today's Three Artists from Texas mixtape made by Edwin, listening in Gainesville in the Lone Star State. Don Henley, he and the band The Eagles are very associated with the Southern California sound since Don and his fellow Eagle member Glenn Frey, they started out backing up Linda Ronstadt in Los Angeles. But actually, Don Henley is from Texas. He was born in Gilmer and grew up in nearby Linden. Here's Boys of Summer.

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And she's still here playing them. 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

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As you hear the beginning of this song, you're thinking to yourself, I wonder what Corey Hart's up to. Well, that's my job. I'm Martha Quinn. I can tell you that Corey has a novel coming out in November, The Smile

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1: 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The moments. The pop culture that defined who we are. And at the heart of it all was Martha Quinn. 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

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Are you serious? It's after 1 o'clock already. Thanks for hanging out this Thursday with me, Marith Quinn. It's kind of sad. Journey is going to be starting the final leg of their Final Frontier Tour. They start in September in Hawaii and go through November, wrapping up with a hometown show in

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Getting you through the day with the songs that pick you up every time is what wakes me, Martha Quinn, up in the morning. You too is straight ahead, and right now, if you need a burst of energy, as we head towards 2 o'clock, Whitney Houston is gonna deliver. Yeah.

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music. I will be back tomorrow morning at 10 a.m. It will be Corny Joke Friday. Who is Sherlock Holmes' favorite band from the 80s?

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Hi there, I'm Michael McCoy. Have a beautiful day. Maybe get a chance to see the Sturgeon Moon tonight. Tell you what, in less than 10 minutes, the art of napping on the bus.

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I'm Kelsey Webb with your Thursday commercial-free ride home. And if you've seen the Michael movie, you know that Janet is not in it. Now Michael's nephew, Jabbar, who plays him in the movie, says it's because Janet is planning her own biopic. What?

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is a highway. Tom Cochran on 93.3 The Bus. I'm Kelsey Webb with your commercial-free ride home and also a Dolly Parton update. Dolly's family says she spent the last several years working with a hand-picked team to create a roadmap of projects she wanted to see through even after she's gone. They include a hotel and museum opening next month in Nashville, a coffee line, a 9-to-5 jewelry collection, Dolly's dog treats, and a Broadway musical about her life. That's set to open on January 19th, which would have been Dolly's

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I'm Kelsey Webb, and I was today years old when I actually looked up the band, and I now know that lead singer Debbie Harry was the only blonde in the group, backed by five brown hair.

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I'm Kelsey Webb with your Friday Eve commercial-free ride home. And if you're going to someone's home this weekend, what are the rudest things you can do while you're there? This is according to a manners expert. Touching and moving things around, snooping, overstaying your welcome, bringing an uninvited plus one, feeding their dog without asking them, disrespecting their shoe rules, and showing up empty-handed. We have a three-song bus binge up next on Henley, Green Day, and Tom Petty, followed by a chance for you to win a trip to

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I'm Kelsey Webb, and are you feeling lucky? You could win a trip to our iHeartRadio Music Festival next month and $1,000. Just enter the keyword LUCKY now to 200-200. That's LUCKY to 200-200.

93.3 The Bus, all-time favorites from the 70s, 80s, and 90s, including that one from Billy Joel, My Life, 1978. I'm Kelsey Webb, and I want to thank you for spending a little bit of your life with me today. We're going to wrap up this commercial-free ride home with Aerosmith, Angel, then Ace of Base, Don't Turn Around.

0: All-time favorites from the 70s, 80s, and 90s are on 93.3 The Buzz. Hi there, I'm Michael McCoy. Ed, you work in the grocery industry. Tell us something we shouldn't know.
1: 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It's like designed for customers to walk past more products and have like an impulse shopping. That's what they're hoping.
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Well, the Columbus Crew lost their Leagues Cup game last night in L.A., but being in L.A. resulted in the game on Saturday being moved to Sunday. So they're taking on New England at Scott's Miracle-Gro Field on Sunday at 4. 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

0: there, Jen. 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What job do you do and what shouldn't we know?
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0: 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Here's MJ.
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So it's not just about quantity, it's also about quality when it comes to sleep. All right, getting 7 to 9 hours, yeah, it's important. But those hours, not that great if the sleep itself is choppy, restless, interrupted. They said that good quality sleep means that you're cycling smoothly through the stages of sleep. You're waking up fewer times, you feel refreshed instead of foggy. Ultimately, that's how your body repairs, regulates, supports memory and mood. So yeah, aim for enough hours, but also restful, consistent sleep.